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2: Foreign Secretary Ed Miliband is facing pressure to block the Rosebank oil fields over links to Israel. Former First Minister Humza Yousaf is the latest high-profile figure hoping to see the project halted. He claims it would facilitate illegal Israeli settlements due to links with an Israeli oil company. MSPs clashed during a debate at Holyrood yesterday on whether consent should be given to the project. NHS Grampian has transformed an area covering almost as much as two football pitches into a dedicated green zone at its Forster Hill Health Campus. The green space project was funded by the European Regional Development Fund through Nature Scot, designed by ERZ Landscape Architects and built by Keir Construction. Derek Murray, non-executive director of the Grampian Health Board, explains why it's so important.
3: It's been proven that such a space is very beneficial to patients who are trying to recover. So I think from that point of view, this green space is a huge advantage to the hospital and to the particular to the patients in the hospital.
2: Two top figures in Aberdeen's multi-million pound regeneration master plan are set to exit the local authority soon after the chief executive. City Regeneration Executive Director Gail Beattie and her Chief Strategic Place Planning Officer David Dunn are both due on leave. The P&J understands Mrs. Beattie is retiring, while Mr. Dunn, the brains behind the city centre bus gate scheme, is understood to have taken a job with the Scottish Government. Airlines will be blocked from charging parents extra to sit with children under 14 on aeroplanes. Under government plans, passengers will also no longer need to pay to correct simple mistakes in the name on their flight booking. The Prime Minister says the changes are part of a crackdown on the little charges that add up when families plan their holiday trips. And TV hardman Ross Kemp is coming to Aberdeen for an exclusive live interview. The soap legend is heading to the Music Hall on January 28th as part of the Ultimate Masterclass Festival. During an evening with Ross Kemp, he will reflect on his remarkable 30-year career.
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2: Some light rain showers this morning before getting dry and bright for a time, with highs of 17. I'm Callum Wright. 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
2: There's pressure on Foreign Secretary Ed Miliband to reject the Rosebank oilfield over links to Israel. Former First Minister Hamza Youssef and Green Party leader Zach Polanski say the project should be blocked. It comes as frustrations grow over the wait to find out what will happen at the delayed Rosebank and Jackdaw oil and gas fields. A new green space at ARI's opened up in a bid to improve patients' health and offer an area to enjoy the outdoors. More than 150 trees have been planted as part of the project, which also involved woodland planting and opening up an old burn which ran under the site. Non-executive board member and green champion for NHS Grampian, Derek Murray, says the green space is accessible to everyone.
3: There's a lot of trees, there's a lot of plants here, which is going to attract butterflies and bees and the like. People, when they're here, are going to see that and enjoy that as part of their recovery and indeed as part of the wider community.
2: Two leading council chiefs in Aberdeen are set to leave within weeks of former chief executive Angela Scott's departure. The P&J understands City Regeneration Executive Director Gail Beattie is retiring. Meanwhile, Chief Strategic Place Planning Officer David Dunn will now work with the Scottish Government. It comes as the local authority prepares to assess candidates for the vacant chief executive post next week. British officials have joined emergency talks about whether diesel reserves may need to be released as global supplies tighten. Donald Trump says he may need to ask European countries to use some of their own stocks, as he considers a ban on US exports of the fuel to deal with the shortages. Diesel prices have already hit a new record high in the UK, with a litre now above £2 in some areas. And finally, Celebrity Traitors star Ross Kemp will appear for an exclusive live interview in Aberdeen. An evening with Ross Kemp takes place at the Music Hall in January next year. As part of the Ultimate Masterclass Festival, the soap legend will reflect on a 30-year career ranging from his time on Albert Square to creating documentaries.
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2: Some light rain showers this morning before getting dry and bright for a time, with highs of 17. I'm Callum Wright. 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

0: 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And there's still time to get in tonight's EuroMillions draw.
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1: Come on, Dave. 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
0: No, Carl. We have to pay our weekly cash takings in before it's too late. 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
1: 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It's over the road.
0: Oh, right. Ha! I didn't know that.
1: Yeah. They have all major UK banks for cash deposits straight into your bank account. And many are open late and on weekends.
0: Shall we stop for a cuppa then?
1: Yeah.
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2: Foreign Secretary Ed Miliband is facing pressure to block the Rosebank oil fields over links to Israel. Former First Minister Humza Yousaf is the latest high-profile figure hoping to see the project halted. He claims it would facilitate illegal Israeli settlements due to links with an Israeli oil company. MSPs clashed during a debate at Holyrood yesterday on whether consent should be given to the project. NHS Grampian has transformed an area covering almost as much as two football pitches into a dedicated green zone at its Forster Hill Health Campus. The green space project was funded by the European Regional Development Fund through Nature Scot, designed by ERZ Landscape Architects and built by Keir Construction. Derek Murray, non-executive director of the Grampian Health Board, explains why it's so important.
3: It's been proven that such a space is very beneficial to patients who are trying to recover. So I think from that point of view, this green space is a huge advantage to the hospital and to the particular to the patients in the hospital.
2: Two top figures in Aberdeen's multi-million pound regeneration master plan are set to exit the local authority soon after the chief executive. City Regeneration Executive Director Gail Beattie and her Chief Strategic Place Planning Officer David Dunn are both due on leave. The P&J understands Mrs. Beattie is retiring, while Mr. Dunn, the brains behind the City Centre bus gate scheme, is understood to have taken a job with the Scottish Government. Airlines will be blocked from charging parents extra to sit with children under 14 on aeroplanes. Under government plans, passengers will also no longer need to pay to correct simple mistakes in the name on their flight booking. The Prime Minister says the changes are part of a crackdown on the little charges that add up when families plan their holiday trips. And TV hardman Ross Kemp is coming to Aberdeen for an exclusive live interview. The soap legend is heading to the Music Hall on January 28th as part of the Ultimate Masterclass Festival. During an evening with Ross Kemp, he will reflect on his remarkable 30-year career.
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2: Some light rain showers this morning before getting dry and bright for a time, with highs of 17. I'm Callum Wright. 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
2: A teenager has died following a crash in Fraserburgh. The collision involving a motorbike and a Volkswagen transporter happened at around 10 past 3 yesterday afternoon on Watermill Road. The 18-year-old male motorcyclist was pronounced dead at the scene. The driver of the Volkswagen did not require treatment. Police are appealing for witnesses and anyone with dashcam footage to come forward. There's pressure on Foreign Secretary Ed Miliband to reject the Rosebank oil field over links to Israel. Former First Minister Hamza Youssef and Green Party leader Zach Polanski say the project should be blocked. It comes as frustrations grow over the wait to find out what will happen at the delayed Rosebank and Jackdaw oil and gas fields. A new green space at ARI's opened in a bid to improve patients' health and offer an area to enjoy the outdoors. More than 150 trees have been planted as part of the project, which also involved woodland planting and opening up an old burn which ran under the site. Non-executive board member and green champion for NHS Grampian, Derek Murray, says the green space is accessible to everyone.
3: There's a lot of trees, there's a lot of plants here, which is going to attract butterflies and bees and the like. People, when they're here, are going to see that and enjoy that as part of their recovery and indeed as part of the wider community.
2: And the second day of the Alfred Dunhill Links Championship gets underway today, with celebrities and golfers taking to three famous courses. It takes place up until Sunday and is played at St Andrews, King's Barnes and Carnoustie. Sir Steve Redgrave is speaking with Claire Kinnaird from Breakfast about how much of a privilege it is to return for his 25th year.
4: Practice round at the King's Barnes on Tuesday. I had a little slip on one of the banks. I think, oh God, I can't get injured. I've got to be able to really start. Such an honour to be invited each year and to play with the pros, of walking their fairways when they're playing for big money and sort of some of them trying to keep their card for next year.
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2: Some light rain showers this morning before getting dry and bright for a time, with highs of 17. I'm Callum Wright. 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
2: A teenager has died after a two-vehicle crash in Fraserburgh. A motorbike and a Volkswagen Transporter collided yesterday afternoon on Watermill Road at around 10 past 3. The Volkswagen driver didn't require medical attention, but the 18-year-old man on the motorbike was pronounced dead at the scene. Police are appealing for anyone with dashcam footage or any witnesses to come forward. A new green space has opened at Aberdeen's Forester Hill Health Campus to boost patient well-being and provide a space to enjoy the outdoors. The project, funded by the European Regional Development Fund through Nature Scot, has seen more than 150 trees planted and new woodland created. A former burn has also reopened after years underground. Derek Murray, non-executive director of Grampian Health Board, tells us more.
3: There's a double benefit here. Benefit from flood relief, which helps Wisburn Park. And there's a benefit to patients and visitors alike.
2: And finally, the second day of the Alfred Dunhill Links Championship gets underway today, with celebrities heading back out to play on three famous Scottish golf courses. The event's running until Sunday, with rounds at the Old Course in St Andrews, Carnoustie and King Barnes. Liverpool legend James Milner tells Claire Kinnaird from Breakfast his favourite one out of the three.
4: That's a tough one. I think they're all incredible courses, and they all, you know, they have the history here and some great holes. King's Barnes, if you get it on a nice day, is, you know, one of the best courses to be at, and Carnoustie is such a test. Which I think the weather's not going to be amazing to where we are, so that'll be a good test, I think.
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2: It's cloudy with some bright spells in the northeast, but showers on the way. Highs of 15 Celsius. I'm Callum Wright. 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
2: A teenager has died after a two-vehicle crash in Fraserburgh. A motorbike and a Volkswagen Transporter collided yesterday afternoon on Watermill Road at around 10 past 3. The Volkswagen driver didn't require medical attention, but the 18-year-old man on the motorbike was pronounced dead at the scene. Police are appealing for anyone with dashcam footage or any witnesses to come forward. A new green space has opened at Aberdeen's Forester Hill Health Campus to boost patient well-being and provide a space to enjoy the outdoors. The project, funded by the European Regional Development Fund through Nature Scot, has seen more than 150 trees planted and new woodland created. A former burn has also reopened after years underground. Derek Murray, non-executive director of Grampian Health Board, tells us more.
3: There's a double benefit here. Benefit from flood relief, which helps Wisburn Park. And there's a benefit to patients and visitors alike.
2: And finally, the second day of the Alfred Dunhill Links Championship gets underway today, with celebrities heading back out to play on three famous Scottish golf courses. The event's running until Sunday, with rounds at the Old Course in St Andrews, Carnoustie and King Barnes. Liverpool legend James Milner tells Claire Kinnaird from Breakfast his favourite one out of the three.
4: That's a tough one. I think they're all incredible courses, and they have the history here and some great holes. King's Barnes, if you get it on a nice day, is one of the best courses to be at, and Carnoustie is such a test. Which I think the weather's not going to be amazing to where we are, so that'll be a good test, I think.
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2: It's cloudy with some bright spells in the northeast, but showers on the way. Highs of 15 Celsius. I'm Callum Wright. 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
2: A teenage motorcyclist has been killed in a crash with a van in Aberdeenshire. The 18-year-old died in the collision on Watermill Road in Fraserburgh at around 3:10 yesterday afternoon. Police have reopened the road and appealed for any information about the crash. Police have also been called to a Stonehaven caravan park over a dispute about a tennis court inflatable. Officers were called to a protest at the recreation grounds at around 10:15 this morning. Work to install a green dome over the outdoor courts was due to begin this morning, but caravan owners in the area have criticised the structure. A mum of three is calling for a change in the law so breastfeeding parents can have paid time off work to feed their baby or express milk for them. Rachel Buse says without the right to paid breaks, some mothers are being forced to choose between breastfeeding and earning a living. Her Don't Make Me Choose campaign started after she was stopped from attending a professional development programme because she couldn't bring her five-month-old daughter she was breastfeeding at the time. And the second day of the Alfred Dunhill Links Championship is underway as pro golfers and celebrities alike take to three historic courses. The event at St Andrews, Kings Barnes and Carnoustie runs until Sunday. Sir Steve Redgrave tells Claire Kinnaird from The Breakfast Show his favourite course.
3: Each course is very different, but when you're walking back the back nine here at St Andrews, you've got the backdrop of the town and the history. It's just, it is magical. And when you've got a nice sunny day like this, it's special.
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2: It's cloudy with some bright spells in the northeast, but showers on the way. Highs of 15 Celsius. I'm Callum Wright. 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
2: A teenage motorcyclist has been killed in a crash with a van in Aberdeenshire. The 18-year-old died in the collision on Watermill Road in Fraserburgh at around 3:10 yesterday afternoon. Police have reopened the road and appealed for any information about the crash. Police have also been called to a Stonehaven caravan park over a dispute about a tennis court inflatable. Officers were called to a protest at the recreation grounds at around 10:15 this morning. Work to install a green dome over the outdoor courts was due to begin this morning, but caravan owners in the area have criticised the structure. A mum of three is calling for a change in the law so breastfeeding parents can have paid time off work to feed their baby or express milk for them. Rachel Buse says without the right to paid breaks, some mothers are being forced to choose between breastfeeding and earning a living. Her Don't Make Me Choose campaign started after she was stopped from attending a professional development programme because she couldn't bring her five-month-old daughter she was breastfeeding at the time. And the second day of the Alfred Dunhill Links Championship is underway as pro golfers and celebrities alike take to three historic courses. The event at St Andrews, Kings Barnes and Carnoustie runs until Sunday. Sir Steve Redgrave tells Claire Kinnaird from The Breakfast Show his favourite course.
3: Each course is very different, but when you're walking back the back nine here at St Andrews, you've got the backdrop of the town and the history, it's just, it is magical. And when you've got a nice sunny day like this, it's special.
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2: It's cloudy with some bright spells in the northeast, but showers on the way. Highs of 15 Celsius. I'm Callum Wright. 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
2: An appeal for witnesses has been launched following a fatal crash in Aberdeenshire. An 18-year-old man, named locally as Kian White, was riding a motorbike when he collided with a Volkswagen Transporter van on Fraserburgh's Watermill Road at 3:10 yesterday afternoon. He was pronounced dead at the scene. Anyone with further information or dashcam footage of the incident has been urged to come forward. A 2.5-hour standoff in Stonehaven has ended after residents protesting against an inflatable tennis dome agreed to move a van blocking access to the site. Police were called to the recreation grounds this morning, where work was due to begin on the structure dubbed the Green Giant. Angry nearby caravan residents said they hadn't been properly notified of the construction and expressed concerns about safety, but they agreed to allow work to proceed after being shown risk assessments. A Scottish mother of three is urging the UK government to introduce paid breastfeeding and expressing breaks in workplaces. Rachel Buse says current employment laws leave some women forced to choose between breastfeeding their child and progressing their career. Her petition also calls for suitable facilities at work, with supporters hoping the issue can be debated by MPs. And finally, some of the world's best golfers and celebrities are flexing their skills in day two of the Alfred Dunhill Links Championship. This year's event takes place at St Andrews, Carnoustie and Kingsbarns golf courses up until Sunday. Visit Scotland's Rob Dixon tells us events such as the championship bring huge benefits to Scotland.
3: They also increase the profile of Scotland internationally. Something like the Dunhill Championship gives St Andrews an opportunity to be seen on the world stage.
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2: Cloudy spells and showers of rain this afternoon, getting heavier as the day goes on, with highs of 16 Celsius. I'm Tom Irvin. 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
2: An appeal for witnesses has been launched following a fatal crash in Aberdeenshire. An 18-year-old man named locally as Kian White was riding a motorbike when he collided with a Volkswagen transporter van on Fraserburgh's Watermill Road at 3:10 yesterday afternoon. He was pronounced dead at the scene. Anyone with further information or dashcam footage of the incident has been urged to come forward. A 2.5-hour standoff in Stonehaven has ended after residents protesting against an inflatable tennis dome agreed to move a van blocking access to the site. Police were called to the recreation grounds this morning, where work was due to begin on the structure dubbed the Green Giant. Angry nearby caravan residents said they hadn't been properly notified of the construction and expressed concerns about safety, but they agreed to allow work to proceed after being shown risk assessments. A Scottish mother of three is urging the UK government to introduce paid breastfeeding and expressing breaks in workplaces. Rachel Buse says current employment laws leave some women forced to choose between breastfeeding their child and progressing their career. Her petition also calls for suitable facilities at work, with supporters hoping the issue can be debated by MPs. And finally, some of the world's best golfers and celebrities are flexing their skills in day two of the Alfred Dunhill Links Championship. This year's event takes place at St Andrews, Carnoustie and Kingsbarns golf courses up until Sunday. Visit Scotland's Rob Dixon tells us events such as the championship bring huge benefits to Scotland.
3: It also increases the profile of Scotland internationally. Something like the Dunhill Championship gives St Andrews an opportunity to be seen on the world stage.
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2: Cloudy spells and showers of rain this afternoon, getting heavier as the day goes on, with highs of 16 Celsius. I'm Tom Irvin. 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
2: A teenager who died in a crash in Fraserburgh is being remembered as a loving, caring boy. The collision involving a motorbike and a van happened on Watermill Road at about 10 past 3 yesterday afternoon. The motorcyclist, named locally as 18-year-old Kian White, was pronounced dead at the scene. Police are urging any witnesses of the incident to come forward. Donald Trump says Europe's agreed to release diesel reserves immediately as fuel prices hover near record highs. Foreign Secretary Ed Miliband joined an emergency G7 meeting, standing in for Andy Burnham, who's attending his father's funeral. Aberdeen's Edinburgh Bicycle Cooperative has suddenly shut. The bike retailer and repair shop opened on George Street in 2002. Today, a sign informed customers the closure will be permanent. It comes after their Leeds store closed last November. Scotland remains one of the UK's most affordable places to buy a home, with the average property costing 5.3 times annual earnings, unchanged from last year. Aberdeen and Inverclyde are the most affordable areas, according to Lloyds, with average house prices of around £146,000 to £148,000. And finally, with the second day of the Dunhill Links Championship well underway, we've been hearing from people who attended the first tournament 25 years ago. Taking place until Sunday at St Andrews, King's Barnes and Carnoustie, the championship first started back in 2001. Speaking to Original 106, golfer Pauline Cool says things have changed a lot since then.
3: We brought our two boys through and used to practice down at the practice area and throw golf balls to us. It was very laid back and very friendly. However, it's gradually become more professional.
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2: Cloudy spells and showers of rain this afternoon, getting heavier as the day goes on, with highs of 16 Celsius. I'm Tom Irvin. You're up to date on Original 106.
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2: A teenager who died in a crash in Fraserburgh is being remembered as a loving, caring boy. The collision involving a motorbike and a van happened on Watermill Road at about 3:10 yesterday afternoon. The motorcyclist, named locally as 18-year-old Kian White, was pronounced dead at the scene. Police are urging any witnesses of the incident to come forward. Donald Trump says Europe's agreed to release diesel reserves immediately as prices reach £2 a litre for the first time. The US president had suggested he may stop exports of American diesel as global costs soar because of the conflict with Iran. Economist Thomas Pugh says if that does happen, we do have other options.
3: We've got big stocks in Europe that we could release. Refineries in other countries could change what they make to kind of offset some of that loss. But the inevitable conclusion is we would be looking at another big increase in diesel prices in the UK and around Europe.
2: Aberdeen's Edinburgh Bicycle Cooperative has suddenly shut. The bike retailer and repair shop opened on George Street in 2002. Today, a sign informed customers the closure will be permanent. It comes after their Leeds store closed last November. Scotland remains one of the UK's most affordable places to buy a home, with the average property costing 5.3 times annual earnings, unchanged from last year. Aberdeen and Inverclyde are the most affordable areas, according to Lloyds, with average house prices of around £146,000 to £148,000. And finally, with the second day of the Dunhill Links Championship well underway, we've been hearing from people who attended the first tournament 25 years ago. Taking place until Sunday at St Andrews, King's Barnes and Carnoustie, the championship first started back in 2001. Speaking to Original 106, golfer Pauline Cool says things have changed a lot since then.
4: We've been coming for years to the first Dunhill competition, where we brought our two boys through and used to practice down at the practice area and throw golf balls to us. It was very unprofessional. It was very laid back and very friendly. However, it's gradually become more professional.
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2: Overcast skies and rain this evening, but clearing up as the night goes on, with overnight lows of 7 Celsius. I'm Tom Irvin. 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
2: Tributes are being paid to a kind-hearted 18-year-old who's died after a crash in Fraserburgh. The collision involving a motorbike and a Volkswagen Transporter took place shortly after 3 p.m. yesterday afternoon. The motorbike rider, named locally as Kean White, was pronounced dead at the scene. Police are appealing for information as investigations continue. G7 leaders have agreed to release 100 million barrels of oil as diesel prices hit £2 a litre in the UK. The announcement comes as Donald Trump threatened to stop all US exports if they didn't. The Foreign Secretary says the coordinated measure is to stabilise energy prices and protect households and businesses from rising costs. Paul Wilson from the Federation of Small Businesses says the government can do two things to help now.
3: Committing not to go ahead with the rises that are due to happen on fuel duty at the start of next year. And also we think there's scope for an additional 5 pence cut in fuel duty for the time when diesel and petrol prices are high to help alleviate a bit of that burden.
2: An Aberdeen bicycle seller and repair shop has permanently closed its doors after 24 years in the city. Edinburgh Bicycle Cooperative on George Street is the latest store to shut after its Edinburgh and Leeds branches disappeared. It's understood today's decision took staff by surprise. Aberdeen has made the list of the UK's most affordable properties, being the second best in Scotland. Lloyds says the rate of wage growth has outpaced house price increases over the past year, narrowing the affordability gap. The biggest improvements over the past year tended to be in regions where house prices were already relatively high compared with earnings. And finally, the second day of the Alfred Dunhill Links Championship has seen celebrities heading back out to play on three world-famous Scottish golf courses. The event runs until Sunday, with rounds taking place at the Old Course in St Andrews, Carnoustie and Kings Barnes. Boyzone star Ronan Keating tells Original 106 what keeps him coming back each year.
4: There's nothing like it. It's the only tournament in the world like this where the amateurs and the pros play together, not just on the pro-am day on the Wednesday. You actually get to play in the actual tournament, which is incredible to be next to these amazing golfers.
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2: Overcast skies and rain this evening, but clearing up as the night goes on with overnight lows of 7 Celsius. I'm Tom Irvin. 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
2: Tributes are being paid to a kind-hearted 18-year-old who's died after a crash in Fraserburgh. The collision involving a motorbike and a Volkswagen Transporter took place shortly after 3 p.m. yesterday afternoon. The motorbike rider, named locally as Kean White, was pronounced dead at the scene. Police are appealing for information as investigations continue. G7 leaders have agreed to release 100 million barrels of oil as diesel prices hit £2 a litre in the UK. The announcement comes as Donald Trump threatened to stop all US exports if they didn't. The Foreign Secretary says the coordinated measure is to stabilise energy prices and protect households and businesses from rising costs. Paul Wilson from the Federation of Small Businesses says the government can do two things to help now.
3: Committing not to go ahead with the rises that are due to happen on fuel duty at the start of next year. And also, we think there's scope for an additional 5 pence cut in fuel duty for the time when diesel and petrol prices are high to help alleviate a bit of that burden.
2: An Aberdeen bicycle seller and repair shop has permanently closed its doors after 24 years in the city. Edinburgh Bicycle Cooperative on George Street is the latest store to shut after its Edinburgh and Leeds branches disappeared. It's understood today's decision took staff by surprise. Aberdeen has made the list of the UK's most affordable properties, being the second best in Scotland. Lloyds says the rate of wage growth has outpaced house price increases over the past year, narrowing the affordability gap. The biggest improvements over the past year tended to be in regions where house prices were already relatively high compared with earnings. And finally, the second day of the Alfred Dunhill Links Championship has seen celebrities heading back out to play on three world-famous Scottish golf courses. The event runs until Sunday, with rounds taking place at the Old Course in St Andrews, Carnoustie and King's Barn. Boyzone star Ronan Keating tells Original 106 what keeps him coming back each year.
4: There's nothing like it. It's the only tournament in the world like this where the amateurs and the pros play together, not just on the pro-am day on the Wednesday. You actually get to play in the actual tournament, which is incredible to be next to these amazing golfers.
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2: Overcast skies and rain this evening, but clearing up as the night goes on with overnight lows of 7 Celsius. I'm Tom Irvin. 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
17: Don't you hate it when... When was I? 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